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Hey, Coach, a monkey wrench at your Foo Fighters right there. It's Randy back in for Mr. Hatton. Take a little time off. Why not, right? I'm here. I'm working. I'm good. I don't want to blow my finger off of the 4th of July, so I want to work and push buttons and make jokes and play Chevelle. Here's Pale Horse.

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